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0: All right, Pit Crew, this is what's on TV tonight. ABC, Dancing with the Stars, The Next Pro. Also on NBC is the newest episode of American Ninja Warrior. 1% Club is 8 p.m. on Fox. 15th season premiere of King of the Hills on Hulu. If you're staying up late, Kevin Hart, DJ Khaled, Buju Banton are all on Jimmy Fallon. The other Jimmy, Jimmy Kimmel's got Jacob Elordi, Jafar Jackson, and Frank McComb. They're joined by guest host Coleman Domingo. And finally, Seth Meyers, who's got Marcelo Hernandez fresh off the SB hosting gig. And he's also got Minka Kelly. So don't miss that. It's what's on TV tonight, July 20th. I'm DC. 94.5 The Pit.
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5: Well, traffic's still moving a bit slow. I-25 near the construction zone. You're going to want to watch your speed in both directions going through there. And west on I-40 as you approach Coors, you're going to see a little bit of a slowdown. Also still dealing with some congestion westbound Alameda near Coors. South of town right now, I-25 between Albuquerque and Los Lunas. Don't see any problems in either direction.
6: 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Call the Traffic Tracker hotline at 505-767-9167. 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
2: The first trailer for Avengers: Doomsday features all your favorite Marvel superheroes teaming up to face a looming threat. We also see Robert Downey Jr. as Dr. Doom and the return of Chris Evans as Captain America. It's in theaters December 18th.
3: The electrifying return of the four dead Riverdale High students.
2: The folks who brought you Riverdale and the chilling adventures of Sabrina are back with a Disney Plus TV series based on the best-selling comic book Afterlife with Archie. Set in a Riverdale that's been overrun by zombies, it'll debut Halloween of 2027. Disney is the parent company of Marvel and ABC News. And it's chart satisfaction for the Rolling Stones. Their new album, Foreign Tongues, debuts at number 7, becoming their 39th top 10 in the U.S. That's more than any other artist. Michelle Franzen, ABC News.
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9: Going to quiet down overnight tonight into tomorrow morning. A low of 62 in Santa Fe, 69 in Albuquerque. Another round of scattered thunderstorms and showers Tuesday. A high of 86 in Santa Fe, 92 in Albuquerque.
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12: Well, traffic still moving a bit slow. I-25 near the construction zone. You're going to want to watch your speed in both directions going through there. And west on I-40, as you approach Coors, you're going to see a little bit of a slowdown. Also still dealing with some congestion westbound Alameda near Coors. South of town right now, I-25 between Albuquerque and Los Lunas. Don't see any problems in either direction.
13: See an accident? 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
6: 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The managing attorney, 2711 Carlisle Boulevard, Northeast Albuquerque.
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25: Coming up in this hour, we'll get that new one from Poppy. 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Right now, though, new music from Beartooth. 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

0: It's Loud Wire Nights. That is Blink 182 and one more time. And it is relatively quiet for Blink right now, at least as far as their tour plans go. If you go to their website, man, their calendar, it doesn't really start until 2027. And they are already set for some massive festival appearances in Europe. They're also playing a few shows with Pierce the Veil and Billy Talent. You get details on everything going on with Blink at loudwire.com. But maybe more important, you can pray to the rock gods and just hope that Blink maybe, you know, get some tour plans in store for us here in America. Yeah, you can join me in praying to the rock gods for that. I'm going to take a quick break. When I get back, I've got the latest from Poppy.
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13: A better life with Dr. Sanjay Gupta.
14: Even for people who fall asleep easily, staying asleep can be difficult. You wake up, your mind starts to race, you can't turn those thoughts off. Sleep experts say there are a few things you can try. Cognitive shuffling. That's when you choose a random, impersonal, non-emotional word. Then for each letter of that word, think of as many words that begin with each letter as you can before moving on to the next one. It distracts your brain from stress. It also mimics the fragmented thought patterns that usually occur as you drift off to sleep. Sensory grounding is something else. That's when you work through things you can hear, feel, see, smell, or taste. That helps you to be in the moment instead of dwelling on the past or the future. Or just do a mental walkthrough of a place you know well. Familiar but neutral imagery that can calm the brain. I'm Dr. Sanjay Gupta, helping you live a better life.
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27: Poppy was a significant part of the Upheaval Festival this past weekend in Grand Rapids. Just a shout out to everybody who came out to the Upheaval Festival. All the rock fans, man, thousands and thousands of you screaming and celebrating rock and roll all weekend long. And a huge shout out to WGRD, just a behemoth of a rock radio station that is such a significant part of the Upheaval Festival and such a significant part of Grand Rapids in Michigan. So here we go, man, reliving Upheaval. This is Poppy and her latest. This is Time Will Tell. It's Loudwire Nights. It's

0: Tim Montana and Break Me Down. It's Loudwire Nights. You'll find that on his upcoming album, Entire State of Tim Montana, that comes out at the end of this month. And you will probably see that one live if you're lucky enough to see Tim live this year. He is playing the Full Throttle Saloon at this year's edition of Sturgis, which I cannot wait for. I will be there, man. Tim Montana is opening up the night for Jackal during Sturgis, which is going to be a hell of a night. And then not long after that, man, he's going to take the stage at Rocklahoma, the 20th anniversary of Rocklahoma, the biggest Labor Day party in the country. And you can be there, man. We are giving away a VIP trip to Rocklahoma. All you got to do is open up the Loudwire app, get in there to win. You and a buddy might just be headed to Oklahoma. We'll put you up in the Hard Rock Hotel and Casino in Tulsa, but we'll get you a pair of VIP passes into Rocklahoma. Everything you need right there in the Loudwire app. Coming up after this break, I've got the latest from Bill Murray.
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0: I'm still reliving some of the moments from Upheaval Festival this past weekend in Grand Rapids. And one of those moments for sure was finally getting to see Bill Murray live. This is the latest from Bill Murray with A Day to Remember. 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
1: Yeah, here we go for the 100th time. Hand grenade pins in every line. 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

0: It's Loudwire Nights, another one for Chester Bennington, man. That is Lincoln Park and In the Inn. And that wraps up our celebration of his life and his legacy. He was born on March 20th, 1976, but he left this planet on this day 9 years ago, 2017, man. He was just 41 years old. And what an incredible career he had. And just what a tragic loss that we had to say goodbye to him on July 20th, 2017. But man, anytime we have a chance like this, we celebrate the fallen rock stars in our lives, man. We celebrate them. We throw our horns up in the air and we give thanks for all the music, for everything that they've given to us and everything that their influence still gives to us, everything their legacy still gives to us today. I'm going to take a quick break, man. When I get back, I've got the latest from Dexter and the Moon Rocks. That's next.
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0: Right around the corner, we jump into Mission Metallica, and tonight, I'm just looking at the list, man. We're going to go to the Load album, the Black album, and the Ride the Lightning album, so it's going to be a lot of fun. You can get ready for that, man. Right now, it's Dexter and the Moonrocks and Freaking Out. 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

0: Slot War Nights. That is 2x4. Before that, Inner Sandman wrapping up tonight's Mission Metallica. I'm very happy to say tomorrow night, man, we've got a very, very special Mission Metallica as I'm paying tribute to a guy in Grand Rapids, someone listening on WGRD, who hooked me up with a really, really special vinyl record from Metallica. A record I didn't have, and a record that chronicles one of their most unique shows in Antarctica. So we're going to get into that show, talk about that record on tomorrow night's edition of Mission Metallica. Right now, I'm going to take a quick one, man. When I get back, I've got the latest from the Architects.
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0: Coming up in this hour, we'll hear from The Pretty Reckless's new album, Dear God. We'll also go a little classic with GNR right now. It's The Architects and Broken Mirror. It's Loudwire Nights.

0: It's Loudwire Nights. You'll find that one on the Pretty Reckless's new album, Dear God. That is called For I Am Death. They're on the road right now doing their own headlining shows and doing some support shows for an up-and-coming band that I really think has a bright future for them. They go by AC/DC. Yeah, that's quite a tour to be part of, and the Pretty Reckless have been part of this tour for the last few years, man. It's absolutely incredible. I'm going to take a quick break. When I get back, I've got the latest from Let Down.
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21: A better life with Dr. Sanjay Gupta.
22: Across the country right now, at this very moment, there are probably arguments taking place about who's doing more of the housework, the homework, the shuttling of kids from this activity to that. It's true. By and large, women do more of this than men. But doesn't have to be that way. And if you and your spouse can level that playing field, it's going to make both of you and your kids happier. Psychologist Yelena Kecmanovic says this might be how you get there. As hard as it might be at first, try to think of your partner like a teammate, not an adversary. Learn how to do some of the chores your partner does to get a better understanding of how much effort something takes. And finally, take the time to acknowledge what the other person is doing. And every now and then, even express your appreciation. That'll go a long way. I'm Dr. Sanjay Gupta, helping you live a better life.
3: It's Dave and Mahoney.
23: The Whale, it was huge at, what was it, like the Cannes Film Festival or whatever, yeah. Where he got like...
24: Did you say Cannes?
23: Is that what it was?
25: Because I would 100% go to like Cannes, a Raising Cannes Film Festival. Yeah.
23: I thought it was.
25: Give me a
23: chicken
25: golden,
23: tenders for everybody.
25: Give me a golden tender. I'm in.
23: It wasn't... It's not the Cannes.
25: It's Cannes. But it looks like
23: Cannes.
25: Well,
23: anyways, it was
25: like
23: the Cannes. Well, Cannes... That's dumb.
24: No, it's not. I'll go to the Cannes Film Festival.
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1: The last time I went to the DMV, the lady that I, you know, interacted with, very, very nice. 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
1: The Sloth?
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1: Like how much?
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1: I mean, at this point, I'll pretty much give somebody a kidney if you go wait at the DMV.
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1: Or a kid. 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
0: The number here is 844-205-LOUD, 844-205-5683. 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And I got to say, I've been getting a lot of good texts about this one. This is new music from Letdown. This one is called Do It For Love. 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

White Zombie. It's Loudwire Nights. We're in the final hour of this Monday night, man. Always a good feeling. And I hope your Monday is going all right. You know, as well as a Monday can go. I mean, the good news here is it's almost over. So we can just close the book on Monday almost, right? And get ready for Tuesday coming up in this final hour, man. We're going to celebrate the anniversary of an album from Power Man 5000. We'll also pay tribute to the mighty Ronnie James Dio right now. It is The Warning with Kerosene. It's Loudwire Nights.

0: 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It's Loudwire Nights. I salute you, man. Thank you for letting me hang with you tonight. And if you want to see AC/DC on the road, well, they are playing a few shows here in the States, and you can get all the details at loudwire.com. I've said it before. I'll keep saying it, man. If you get the chance to see them, even if you got a road trip a little bit, don't miss your chance to see AC/DC here in America, because who knows how many more tours they have left, and who knows how many of those tours will make their way here to the United States. So I'm just putting it out there, man. I'm not trying to manifest that. I hope they keep touring for many, many years. But as of right now, get all the dates, everything you need at loudwire.com. Coming up after this break, I've got the latest from Eva Under Fire. That's next.
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0: Coming up, we will hear the new one from A Perfect Circle, and we will pay tribute to Ronnie James Dio right now, though. I cannot wait to

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0: It's Loud Wire Nights. That is new music from A Perfect Circle that is called Starless. And we had the very fortunate chance to catch up with Billy Howerdell a few weeks ago. He founded A Perfect Circle with Maynard James Keenan back in 99. And here we are in 2026, still celebrating APC, celebrating new music. They are touring all over. And I'm hoping we get a full-blown U.S. tour soon. I'm keeping my fingers crossed for that, man. They are playing a show in Hawaii near the end of the year. So I guess, you know, that does count. But I'd like some, you know, some more shows here in maybe the lower 48. Right now, man, let's do what we always do whenever we play a song touched by Ronnie James Dio.
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0: Loudwire Nights, you'll find that on their latest studio album, Alienation, that came out last year. The album that Loudwire named the best rock album of 2025. And I still listen to it, man, front to back to this day. It came out last year. It's still one of my go-to albums, man. I absolutely love it. If you haven't spent time with it, I would add that to your to-do list this week. I'm going to take a quick break, man. When I get back, I've got your nightcap ready to go as we pay tribute to Power Man 5000.
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0: 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Good to have them back with some new stuff, even though it is one of the earliest tunes that they ever created initially, and they just finished it. 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I have a friend who reads 2 to 3 books a week, works out twice a day, has no financial worries, and people are always attracted to him. 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

Three Days Grace and their new one, Don't Want to Go Home Tonight. Next, Pierce the Veil, and it's Gundy. Hope you're doing well. You know what's hard in life is sometimes you just have to live through stuff to figure out what was going on there. When I was 20, I thought I was allergic to beer. No, I was just allergic to 36 beers. 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

0: That's Autumn Kings. Gone, Gone, Gone, Nirvana before that, and Muse started us off. With Uprising, it's Roker. Coming up, Rage Against the Machine.
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6: So we had that story last week about the shirtless guy that was on top of the Waymo just beating the hell out of it. And I kind of confessed to you guys that I had this really sick urge to just ram those little DoorDash delivery machines that have the eyeballs off the road every time I see one.
7: Correct.
6: I don't know why. Maybe it's because there's so much AI in our lives. There's so many robots that are doing things that I feel like humans should be doing that the primal side of me is going... We shall fight to the death.
8: We've seen The Matrix, and we did not take the side of the robots, man. We believed in Neo and Morpheus.
6: Yeah.
8: And whatever, Trinity.
6: There you go.
8: Carrie Ann Moss in that tight-ass black suit.
6: Well, apparently I'm not the only one that wants to fight all the robots.
9: Dude, I would fight every robot ever. Like, Sophia the robot, I'd fight her. Or it. The one that rolls through Walmart. Definitely would fight it. Every Mobot I see in people's yards, I take them one at a time or all together. I don't even care. Like, I will smash some serious robot ass. I am majorly robophobic, and I don't even care. Like, put me in the Jetsons, and Rosie would get it. Later.
8: What kind of get it are you talking about? Because she was in that very provocative French maid's outfit.
6: Rosie could get it.
7: Yeah. Which felt perverted from that family, by the way.
8: George, what were you doing?
7: There's so many other outfit options that you could choose.
8: Jane was a baddie, right? Wasn't that the wife?
6: I think so, his wife, Jane.
7: Yeah. And they just kept the robot around wearing, like, kinky fits.
8: That's like a weird threesome.
7: Yeah, that's weird.
6: Beep, boop, beep, boop. I think she's happy.
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3: 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That's what he does. Like, he's not a great singer and has an awesome band. He also happens to play ukulele. Mahoney went to a dude playing ukulele show.
7: And it
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15: The Dave and Mahoney Show. It's Dave and Mahoney.
8: Yeah. I want to know who the first dude who was out here who was like,
16: I'm going to try this.
8: 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We're going to do some weird things to this cow to get milk, and then we're going to let it sit there and curdle.
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2: One thing we've learned about Audrey is that she loves words of affirmation.
3: I do. I love words of affirmation. I love quality time, time spent.
2: Mm-hmm.
3: I also like gifts. I also like, I think that's it.
4: Now, you, one thing that she like, does not like.
5: Touch is also your love
3: Oh, physical
5: language,
3: touch. Physical
5: you're,
3: all, yeah, physical
5: you're like a cat laying on your husband all the time. Give that man some space.
2: Physical touch, but we have learned that there are limits. She does not like surprise physical touch from strangers.
5: Yes. Well, her husband,
3: no
5: yes.
3: one does, I don't think. Dave, imagine if the roles were reversed. Well, let me, I think I'm going to ahead of myself. I was at a party at your over at your neighborhood, and some lady tried to make out with me. Yeah, it was a little weird. Yeah. So
2: tongue right down the throat.
3: Imagine if that were you and some dude tried to make out with you. Imagine that. Imagine if the roles were reversed here.
5: Was he hot?
2: No, that's
3: no, because also that's also part of my problem. Well, that she also wasn't hot.
2: But let's forget the physical touch for a moment, because we know that that has its time and place, and it's with your husband, and not some random neighborhood mom. But in this case, it's just words of affirmation. There's a couple people that called in that just
3: oh, we're just talking about it. Yeah,
2: just love you.
3: Okay.
6: Hey, I just want to tell you I'm back. This is Julie. I've been gone for a while. Your show would not be your show with Audrey Drake. She is the best. She's the sweetest. She's so funny. I love that woman. Okay, keep her on, because without her, you guys wouldn't be who you are. So thank you. I still love sticky pancakes with whipped cream, and I love you guys, okay? So keep doing what you're doing. Don't ever leave. Don't ever change. Love you. Bye.
5: So we weren't planning on it, but now that you called, we got to fire her.
3: Can I at least take that with me when I'm trying to get rehired by somebody else? No.
2: I've got another one for you.
5: We own the intellectual property to that phone call.
3: Great,
5: sorry.
3: Great.
5: Sorry.
3: I'm on my own.
5: Turn in your headphones and see yourself out.
3: Dang.
2: I've got one more for you, and only now am I realizing that maybe all this female-on-female love wasn't the best idea to queue up, but here we go.
7: Personally, I think Audrey could do the show by herself. I don't think it needs David and Matthew, or whatever the two guys' names are. Is it David and Matthew, or is it David and Malcolm? I don't remember.
5: Close.
7: I don't remember.
8: Message deleted.
3: Nice.
5: Audrey, you get to do all of the show. All of the work,
3: Mm-mm.
5: all the responsibilities, Mm-mm. everything.
2: See, when these people come Mm-mm. galloping up Mm-mm. as white knights for you, Audrey, I love it, because the look on your face when somebody suggests
3: but
2: that you should...
3: Act cool. Dude, talk to my boss about maybe some more money, but yeah. I mean, like, don't
5: doing
3: like start like acting about like I need more. No, I want to do exactly what I'm doing, but paid more.
5: See, well, let's just help you with the negotiation. You want to do less and get paid more.
3: Yes,
5: and
3: yes.
5: Settle for either
3: yes,
5: one of those
3: yes,
5: two
3: yes.
5: things. That's how you
3: yes.
5: negotiate, Audrey.
3: Yes,
2: perhaps
3: yes.
2: do a little bit less.
5: That's yeah. how I got here.
3: Stop trying to make me do more.
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19: No accidents reported in the Albuquerque area. I-40 and I-25 operating in the clear. And your river crossings, Rio Bravo, Montaño, Paseo, and Alameda, are all running at normal speeds. Making the run from Albuquerque to Santa Fe, that'll take you 48 minutes.
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23: A Better Life with Dr. Sanjay Gupta.
24: I read this interesting story the other day, which was written by a colleague of mine, about why so-called, quote, admin nights are the new book club for busy adults. Now, I learned this is a term coined by journalist Chris Collin, who wrote about this life hack in the Wall Street Journal. An admin night is when people come together for a night, a fun night, while holding one another accountable to an assignment. The ones usually considered back burner tasks, the ones that you've been putting off. The person you choose to do an admin night with matters a lot, because that's your accountability partner. That's what one person told us. People love the social aspect because it can bring these boring tasks to light, make them feel more fun, and where you go matters as well. You need to have enough space and hopefully not too many distractions. And again, don't forget to leave some time for fun. I'm Dr. Sanjay Gupta, helping you live a better life.
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2: Mr. Beast was handing out stacks of $10,000 on Halloween, and one kid, who is awful at business, was handed $10,000 in cash and said, nah, what about that candy?
3: The kid has no concept of cash, though. He was a really young kid.
2: Also, where does Mr. Beast live? Can we go rob this guy on Halloween?
3: I don't know. He's got to live in L.A.
2: Let's go get him.
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2: Some of the biggest rock songs ever released. You are trying to figure out what they are with 30 seconds on the clock for each one of them. Mahoney, Audrey available as Lifeline should you need them. And Matthew is joining us today. How you doing, Matt?
3: Pretty good. How are you?
2: Good. You ready for number one?
3: Let's do it.
2: All right. Not an easy one necessarily because it's only got four views on it. Let's see if you can get it. Good luck.
4: You know I'm a dreamer. It's not. But my heart.

0: Absolutely angelic. Oof. Just gorgeous. All right, Matt, over to you. Do you know that one?
1: Not a clue.
0: Okay. Do you want to say, you want to tag in Mahoney or Audrey?
1: Do you guys have a strong feeling, either one of you?
0: Looks like Audrey can help you out.
1: All right, let's go to Audrey.
2: Is it? Well, home sweet home. Is that Motley Crue?
0: It is. Yeah.
2: Okay, I was kind of nervous. It was GNR.
0: It was a really bad version of that. So okay. I understand why Matt had some troubles, but don't worry.
2: A little nervous.
0: Here we go on to the next one. It's got two.
1: Hear a tune, yeah.
0: Yeah. Here we go on to number two. It's got 284 views in total. Let's see if you can get this.

0: little closer to the original, maybe, than that first one. Matt, do you know that one?
1: Oh, yeah, that's Queen, Fat Bottom Girls.
0: Sure is. Nice. Okay, lifelines are gone. You don't need them. You get two full points. You can win it on this next one with a full point, or if you don't, we'll go on to the last one. This next one here has got 955 views for the win with a full point.

0: young leader. All the times that I could reminisce, cause the best things in loving with a sister and a cousin only started with a little kiss like this.
1: Not terrible.
2: Oh yeah, like music to like kind of like relax and sleep to.
3: That sounded like the Banana Pancakes guy.
2: Jack Johnson?
3: Johnson, yes, oh, it did.
1: It kind of did.
4: Making banana pancakes.
1: For the win, do you know it?
5: Yeah, it's Aerosmith, Walk This Way.
1: Nice, man.
3: Now that I said that, it's the Banana Pancakes guy.
1: It absolutely is.
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11: It's nice and mellow in traffic in the area this morning. I-25 north and southbound from Albuquerque to Santa Fe, moving smoothly. Bernalillo Highway 550 is showing no problems. Your river crossings are moving at normal speeds. 528 coming down the hill from Rio Rancho. About 17 minutes with no delays.
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17: 4.5, The Pit. Because someone has to keep rock from dying. And we already had a logo.

0: This is Dave and Mahoney.
1: Well, as it turns out, Gen Z is not to blame for the reduced demand for alcohol because Gen Z has been the ones that have been supposedly leading the way. All these sober, curious people, and the fact that booze is just so expensive now. You know, you go out to any bar USA, and it seems like if you get a mixed cocktail, the standard price is like $17. But a new study challenges the idea that Gen Z is the one that's driving the decline in alcohol consumption. Turns out it's the boomers.
2: Because we're old and it hurts us now.
3: Boomer. You're not a boomer, Mahoney.
1: Oh. You're not even close.
3: Who do you
1: you're
3: think a millennial. You are? yeah, it hurts.
1: Yeah, us boomers.
3: You're 45, dude.
4: I'm 44.
1: Not even 45.
4: I got like 10 more days,
3: listen,
4: man.
3: I'm rounding up already. You're rounding up.
2: No, you better settle down.
3: But I think that this is in typical boomer fashion to be blaming everyone underneath them for everything. For millennials, the reason why we were crashing the housing crisis was because of us, because we were eating avocados and drinking Starbucks. And now the Gen Zs are not the ones to be blamed for the booze crisis.
1: Yeah, it turns out that legal age Gen Z drinkers reported higher alcohol consumption, and that's looking at even previous years. So they're not declining the drinking really at all.
4: I mean, I know that there's been a push that they're saying that, you know, more people are being sober and there's less drinking and things that. I think drinking has taken different forms, too. I think that, like, there's certain things that are down, but, like, you know, the seltzers, the hard seltzer world.
1: They're everywhere.
4: Yeah, and all sorts of things. The craft beer. There's so many different forms of good alcohol now. Like, back then, there was, like, four things. They all sucked. And now there's a billion things, and most of them are pretty good.
1: Yeah, I mean, I remember going out to, you know, college bars when I was that age. And if you got tequila, it was almost certainly, like, warm Jose Cuervo.
4: Well.
1: Yes.
4: Yeah.
1: Just, ugh.
3: Oh, my God. I know. Montezuma.
4: Yeah. That blue label. The gold blue label.
1: Now they've got all this, like, craft tequila. Some of it's smoky. They've got mezcals.
4: Yes.
1: Like,
4: you've
1: got all kinds of stuff.
3: Gen Z is also, like, 27.
1: Right.
3: Okay.
4: The upper end of it is.
3: So, but yeah. I mean, it's just funny whenever we're thinking about Gen Z as just as these little kids. Yes and no.
4: Well, there's only like
3: some of them are almost 30.
4: Well, yeah. But to be fair, there's like 2 years of their frontal lobe being fully formed. So, you know, like, that's fair. And there's still a lot of them that don't have their frontal lobes fully formed yet.
1: But millennials and Gen X continue to report relatively higher alcohol participation rates compared to baby boomers. But yeah, the boomers are the ones that have been scaling back. And like you said, Mahoney, as a fellow boomer, it hurts too much.
2: It does,
1: yeah.
2: Dave
0: and Mahoney.
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17: We have an accident southbound Wyoming at Central with delays to southbound Wyoming. Up in Rio Rancho, the water main break repair continues at 528 and Kim Road with some minor delays. No slowdowns on I-25 north and southbound through the construction zone, I-40 zipping right through, and your river crossings are all flowing smoothly. Los Lunas to downtown Albuquerque, that'll take you about 18 minutes.
18: See an accident? Call the Traffic Tracker Hotline, 505-767-9167. I'm Jerry Wright from the 96.3 News Radio, KKOB Traffic Center.
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3: Yes. Like, hey, can I show you how to do this better? And that's where I think that, like, you're kind of toeing the line of, like, creep versus mansplainer versus are you just asking me for my number?
4: What if I went, Otter, you probably don't know this, but mansplaining is short for man explaining.
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3: Dude, you better be glad there's a plexiglass between us right now.
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4: I never make chili. I don't have the patience to make chili, but when other people make chili for me, I'm here for it.
3: There are certain things from my childhood that I go back to, and the white chicken chili or whatever is one of those things that still tastes like kid.
4: Yeah.
3: The SpaghettiOs don't taste like kid any, like, not children, but like what they did whenever I was a kid. You know what I mean?
4: I knew you were part of the ravioli deep state. I knew it.
3: The ravioli.
4: You and Hillary Clinton sitting there eating your children chili.
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28: A better life with Dr. Sanjay Gupta.
29: As a parent, when you send your kid off to school in the morning, you know that they're going to be learning, they're going to be spending time with their friends. But a new study out of UCSF found adolescents are spending an average of 70 minutes of their school day on their phones. Now, some kids will say they need their phones to help with schoolwork, but this study found that they were spending the vast majority of their screen time on TikTok, Instagram, and Snapchat. Not really apps that you're going to be turning to for homework help. Now, the study's lead author said, don't blame kids for using their phones at school. Teach them how to resist them. Focus on what they'd get by putting them aside rather than what you're taking away. Explain how phones could hurt their academic performance and also remind them of this. Nothing takes the place of real face-to-face friendships. I'm Dr. Sanjay Gupta, helping you live a better life.
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0: It's Pop Trash on Dave and Mahoney.
2: Odyssey had a massive opening weekend, so it cost a lot of money to make. About $250 million was the budget on that one, but it did $257 million in its opening weekend, which is huge.
3: Yeah, worldwide, that's a big, big opening, and it's going to continue to grow. I mean, it's getting pretty good reviews. There's some people who don't like it. They're not going to like it. Audrey and I were talking about this beforehand. We went and saw Oppenheimer and IMAX, and it was epic, and that's a slow movie by a lot of accords. This one, you know, there's more action. It's a bigger movie. It's just going to feel epic because that's what Christopher Nolan does. He's picked up that torch kind of from, you know, like the Spielbergs out there. And you know, if it's a Christopher Nolan movie, it's just going to be big and epic.
4: So yeah. One of the things that I've noticed are the key talking points online. One, obviously the casting. Everybody's kind of being like, this is just a lot of big people in one film. I'm wondering myself if it's going to feel like I'm kind of confused.

0: Whole other thing, if your family's there, so scary stuff for Saquon Barkley.
1: Yeah, man, that's, did they find the people who did the home invasion yet, or?
0: They're still investigating, trying to figure out if this is connected to, like, a broader scheme, like,
2: well, all it has to be, because gangs of people. Yeah, remember last year, there was tons of NFL athletes, and maybe it was it also?
1: But that was during the season when they know that they were away. True. Like, with the family at home is a whole different bag of snakes.
3: Dave and Mahoney.
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8: We have an accident southbound Wyoming at Central with delays to southbound Wyoming. Up in Rio Rancho, the water main break repair continues at 528 and Kim Road with some minor delays. No slowdowns on I-25 north and southbound through the construction zone. I-40 zipping right through. And your river crossings are all flowing smoothly. Los Lunas to downtown Albuquerque, that'll take you about 18 minutes.
9: See an accident? Call the Traffic Tracker Hotline, 505-767-9167. I'm Jerry Wright from the 96.3 News Radio, KKOB Traffic Center.
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17: Even for people who fall asleep easily, staying asleep can be difficult. You wake up, your mind starts to race, you can't turn those thoughts off. Sleep experts say there are a few things you can try. Cognitive shuffling. That's when you choose a random, impersonal, non-emotional word. Then for each letter of that word, think of as many words that begin with each letter as you can before moving on to the next one. It distracts your brain from stress. It also mimics the fragmented thought patterns that usually occur as you drift off to sleep. Sensory grounding is something else. That's when you work through things you can hear, feel, see, smell, or taste. That helps you to be in the moment instead of dwelling on the past or the future, or just do a mental walkthrough of a place you know well. Familiar but neutral imagery that can calm the brain. I'm Dr. Sanjay Gupta, helping you live a better life.
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2: Probably not.
3: Eddie is joining us today to challenge Mahoney. And are you smarter than a community college dropout? Eddie, how far did you get in school?
4: Just good enough.
3: Just?
4: GED.
3: Oh, you got your GED. Okay. Well, Mahoney is going to be asked the same questions as you today. He is leaving the studio right now, going to a soundproof space where he cannot hear.
5: A GED is better than ED.
3: He actually was walking out of the studio and came back to the microphone to say that. Just so you know, Eddie.
6: I will not laugh.
3: I will not give you, I will not validate that ED joke. All right, so we're going to ask you the same questions as Mahoney, but I'm not going to give you the correct answers. But one important thing for you is you do have a pass. It counts as a correct answer. Use that whenever you feel it's necessary, okay?
4: Okay.
3: All right. Question number one, what is the capital of Canada?
4: Montreal.
3: Question number two, what are the names of the two burglars in Home Alone?
4: Pass.
3: Good use of your pass. Question number three is multiple choice. How many dimples does an average golf ball have? A, between 100 and 300. B, between 300 and 500. C, between 500 and 700. Or D, over 700.
4: B.
3: Question number four. The Triple Crown is given to a horse that wins which three races?
4: The Kentucky Derby, the Downs, and, hell, I don't know the last one. The Westminster, I don't know.
3: Okay. Question number five, what is the only even prime number?
4: One.
3: And final question, what is the branch of biology devoted to the scientific study of animal life?
4: Cryptology.
3: What?
4: Cryptology.
3: Okay.
6: I need to look that one up, make sure that that is something that's real.
3: Mahoney is going to re-enter the room, and we'll see how he stacks up against you.
6: Okay, that's valid. I'd be doing that, too. I feel you do.
3: All right, Mahoney, question number one. What is the capital of Canada?
5: Ottawa.
3: Mahoney.
5: Very nice. Where the Senators play in the NHL.
3: Eddie said Montreal, so you get the point there, Mahoney. Question number two, what are the names of the two burglars in Home Alone?
5: Harry and Marv.
3: Harry and Marv is correct. Eddie passed there, so he got a point as well. Question number three, how many dimples does an average golf ball have? A, between 1 and 300. B, between 3 and 500. C, between 5 and 700. Or D, over 700.
5: Pass. Okay. But I would guess between 5 and 7.
3: You would have been wrong, so good use of your pass. What Eddie got that correct, between 3 and 500. B was the correct answer.
5: I like mine a little dimplier.
3: Mm-hmm.
5: Question, I like my ass.
3: Question number four. The Triple Crown is given to a horse that wins which three races?
5: The Belmont, the Kentucky Derby, and the Preakness.
3: Ah. Eddie was way off.
5: I gamble.
6: I gambled. He said the Downs was his Churchill Downs, which is the Derby, yeah. And you can't say that.
5: Yeah, that is close, though.
6: You can't call anything the Downs.
3: Yeah. Question number five, what is the only even prime number?
5: What was the only even prime number?
3: Yeah.
5: Two.
3: Yeah. Eddie said one, which is not even, but whatever. Final question for you, Mahoney. What is the branch of biology devoted to the scientific study of animal life?
6: You got this.
5: To animal life?
6: Yes.
5: I just had a brain fart. Because it's mammalology.
6: No,
3: it's not mammalology.
6: Let me keep the animals.
5: Zoology.
3: There we go.
5: Close enough.
3: All right, Mahoney, you got 1, 2, 3, 4, 5 correct. Mm. Eddie got 1, 2.
6: Mammalology. Well, so. He said pentology or something like
3: yeah,
6: that.
3: Which making stuff.
5: I was thinking paleontology, like but that's dinosaurs.
6: Devil worship.
3: Yeah. Mahoney.
1: This is Dave and Mahoney.
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3: We're still working an accident southbound Wyoming at Central with short delays in all directions. Southbound I-25, the construction zone at Montaño, we're seeing some slowdowns due to the closed off-ramp. And westbound I-40, congestion is building from 12th Street through the I-25 flyover into river crossings, mostly flowing smoothly. Rio Bravo's our only exception. We're seeing delays building eastbound from the river through 2nd Street.
8: See an accident? Call the Traffic Tracker Hotline, 505-767-9167. 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
6: Charlie joining us today with a family secret. What's going on, Charlie?
7: Probably about 63 years ago, 1965 or so, I had an Aunt Dolores that randomly disappeared, like, off the face of the earth.
6: So did she have, like, a family and, like, it was, like, shocking that she just went missing? Like, she wasn't, like, a drifter or, like, a hitchhiker or something?
7: Well, I did some research. My mom's passed away, so all my family's passed away. Found out that she killed her first husband.
6: Oof.
7: And encased him in concrete.
6: Ah, what?
7: This all happened.
6: She was doing DIY before DIY was big.
7: And a couple other husbands she had, they disappeared. They never found them.
6: Okay.
7: So I'm trying to find more shoes. I grew up in Kentucky, so.
8: Go Cats.
7: Go Big Blue.
8: Go Big Blue, baby.
6: So hang on.
8: We had people on the floorboards around there. We had people on the floorboards around there.
6: We're talking murder here, Audrey.
8: I am too.
7: Murder, yeah. And then the stories my grandfather told me when he was in the horse business, he worked for this one guy. And one day he comes to work, the barn is on fire.
8: Yeah.
7: And his car is in there. This is like 1956 or so.
8: Your aunt was a serial killer.
7: This is my great aunt that's missing, but my grandfather's telling me about the mob deal. And I guess the FBI came and investigated because that guy that burnt the barn down, his barn and house mysteriously disappeared. I mean, not disappeared, but caught on fire, leveled to the ground. And they handed my grandfather the keys to a car that was a Cadillac that belonged to the guy that the barn burnt down.
6: So, do you think, honestly, I mean, because you guys just made a joke about that, but do you think that your aunt was a serial killer?
7: I think she was connected in the mob. I think my grandfather was connected in the mob. I always thought that because in the year that Mike Tyson lost his first fight, we were in Louisiana, and there was a knock on the door. He said, boy, go in the room. And I was, okay, me, probably about 15, looking out the door. This guy's about 7 foot tall, and this other guy, he looked like a mob dude. They shook hands, he gave him a briefcase and said, have a good day, and left. And so he said, boy, get here and count this money.
6: Ooh. So when I first heard about the aunt encasing the husband in concrete, that sounds very mob-esque.
8: That's real, and also that's a real one. Well, no, she's murdering husbands. I was sitting there thinking that she was like doing like
7: she was
8: being a writer for her man, but no, she's just murdering them and onto the next one in the mob. And
9: but if Grampy's getting briefcases of cash dropped off after the fights, that's wild.
6: Yeah, man.
8: Wow.
7: So he said it was for a horse because I remember like when I was in elementary school, he said, boy, let's go buy a car. He bought one of those, a brown convertible Mercedes, so it's like 1987 Mercedes or so.
6: Hell yeah.
7: So I think he was connected. I never haven't proved that he was connected, but I think he was with all the stories he told me. And from when I found out about my, I guess, great aunt, you could say, because I'm 52 and that was 53 years ago, so that probably would be my great aunt.
6: Yeah, I wouldn't call her great.
8: That's my bad aunt, Dolores.
7: All right.
8: Wow, what a story.
7: You can do it. It takes a lot of digging, but you can find a little bit of stuff about her.
6: Better bring a pickaxe.
7: If that was even her real name.
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13: Previous accidents are clear. We have nothing active right now in the Albuquerque area. Southbound I-25, the construction zone at Montaño is slowing due to the closed off ramp. Westbound I-40, congestion around 12th Street through the I-25 flyover. River crossings all look pretty good. Paseo, we are seeing some traffic stacking up at the light. The southbound core is getting onto eastbound Paseo.
14: See an accident? Call the Traffic Tracker Hotline, 505-767-9167. I'm Jerry Wright from the 96.3 News Radio, KKOB Traffic Center.
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26: Back in 2019, I made a documentary for HBO called One Nation Under Stress. And what was true then is still true now. Money and financial problems are consistently ranked as the number one cause of stress in the United States. And a brand new study out of the Mayo Clinic found that worrying about money may age the heart even faster than traditional risk factors. Unlike an acute stressor, such as a short-term work deadline or a brief illness, financial strain is often chronic and ongoing. And because money affects so many aspects of daily life, financial stress can be difficult to escape. Even so, financial stress does not mean you're doomed, just means you need to double down on the things you know are good for heart health: diet, exercise, sleep, and of course, not smoking. I'm Dr. Sanjay Gupta, helping you live a better life.
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1: Audrey, I have a personal question for you now that another weekend is behind us. Did any lesbians smooch you this past weekend?
2: No. Aww, but
1: boring.
2: I did have a 23-year-old ask how old I was, and I told him my age, and he said, would never have guessed that, and that felt really good. That felt really good. He thought I was older. In my 20s.
1: Oh.
2: And I think he was lying, and he was wanting me to buy his drinks, but it doesn't matter. It doesn't matter.
1: You were out and about, and he's you asked
2: him. I didn't buy him drinks. He bought all, I was with like five gorgeous girls,
1: uh-huh.
2: And he was just going around me like, you guys look like you're 19, and I looked over at one of my 19. Friends, and it was like,
3: bro, like, stop like, watching TikTok pickup artist videos. This ain't working, child.
2: 19's a stretch, my guy, but whatever. I'll run with it.
1: So nobody made out with you this weekend?
2: No.
1: How boring. Well, turns out you getting made out with at the pool party last weekend, if you missed that story, it was a whole thing where there was a suburban mom that stuck her tongue into Audrey's mouth. And as it turns out, it's all
3: unwarranted
1: my fault.
3: Unwarranted and unwanted.
2: Unconsensual make-out
3: sesh. Audrey wasn't facilitating this, so it's not like
2: I'm not in college anymore, okay? Yeah. I'm 34.
1: Turns out, at least according to this caller, it's all my fault somehow that happened?
4: Yeah, so you guys buried the lead on this whole Audrey Desperate Housewives saga. You know, Dave invites her over to his little house party so she could get assaulted, but then he sends her home hungover so that she doesn't even have a working shower. He didn't let her shower at his house. I say, Dave Farrah, bad friend.
3: Dave Farrah is a bad friend.
1: Listen,
3: because
1: you raspy son of a bitch. I offered. I said, hey, why don't you come over? And she demanded that she gets in this Uber and goes home instead. But
2: I had to get home, sir. I had to let you
1: come over to our place and, you know, reflect a little bit. Think about what you've done.
2: Lay in some other foreign bed, stare at the walls, and just sob.
3: And then wake up with four kids around and a dog. Unruly-ass dog.
2: No
1: and don't forget, my mother-in-law was also in town.
2: Yeah, so where was I going to go?
1: You could have shared a bed with
2: Shelly. The couch? Absolutely not. No. That was horrible.
3: But to be fair, though, I think the listener does bring up an interesting point because, Audrey, you didn't have water for like a week at your house.
2: 3 days.
3: Feels like a week.
2: It did.
3: In dog years. Yeah.
2: It was dog years.
3: My wife told me to tell you that she was mad at you.
2: Oh, she texted me.
3: For not coming over because, like, we have an extra shower. You didn't have to, like, you know, straight up, like, naked and afraid in your backyard.
2: I literally was. And I was naked and I was afraid. In the middle of the day, so hungover, and the only thing I had was cold fridge water.

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2: Previous accidents are clear. We have nothing active right now in the Albuquerque area. Southbound I-25, the construction zone at Montaño is slowing due to the closed off-ramp. Westbound I-40, congestion around 12th Street through the I-25 flyover. River crossings all look pretty good. Paseo, we are seeing some traffic stacking up at the light. The southbound cores getting onto eastbound Paseo.
3: See an accident? Call the Traffic Tracker Hotline, 505-767-9167. I'm Jerry Wright from the 96.3 News Radio, KKOB Traffic Center.
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16: Even for people who fall asleep easily, staying asleep can be difficult. You wake up, your mind starts to race, you can't turn those thoughts off. Sleep experts say there are a few things you can try. Cognitive shuffling. That's when you choose a random, impersonal, non-emotional word. Then for each letter of that word, think of as many words that begin with each letter as you can before moving on to the next one. It distracts your brain from stress. It also mimics the fragmented thought patterns that usually occur as you drift off to sleep. Sensory grounding is something else. That's when you work through things you can hear, feel, see, smell, or taste. That helps you to be in the moment instead of dwelling on the past or the future. Or just do a mental walkthrough of a place you know well. Familiar but neutral imagery that can calm the brain. I'm Dr. Sanjay Gupta, helping you live a better life.
17: 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But

0: This is Dave and Mahoney.
1: If I told you that a Chandler, Arizona woman gave birth to a baby in a parking lot of a casino, what's the first thing that you think?
2: Bingo.
1: Bingo. Okay. Audrey?
2: Is she out there playing bingo?
3: I mean, the first thing that I think, we've had a lot of rain recently. She had to pull over, and that was the only place that she could give birth to that little baby in the monsoons.
1: Okay, so you guys are on opposite sides of this. Mahoney's like, she is out gambling. You're like, it was an emergency. She had to pull over.
3: She had to pull over.
1: Bossy Rossi, what's your guess?
4: Yeah, she was definitely playing the slots or something, or her water broke.
1: So when I saw the headline, I thought the same thing. I'm like, for sure she was out gambling, you know, because sometimes the baby comes out of nowhere, you know, the water breaks or whatever, and the
5: you're
1: next thing
5: you're living
1: your life
5: until
1: here.
5: The baby's here, man. Yeah. Like, I want to make sure that, like, if I've got some stuff I want to do, I'm going to get it done.
3: But,
5: right,
3: I mean, it's not
5: happens.
3: Like a slip and slide. That thing's not, like, just, like, bungee cording its way out. I mean, you have some time to, like, go.
5: Some people.
1: Not always. Not always. Like, if your water breaks, the baby's just coming.
3: True.
5: Audrey, my friend had a baby
1: yesterday.
5: Absolutely.
1: Like,
3: if your water breaks, that does not mean immediately start pushing.
1: No, of course not.
3: Okay,
1: but
3: so
1: I'm saying that we see this all of the time where people have babies in cars.
5: Yeah.
1: You know, they're driving to the hospital.
3: Because they waited too long.
5: Well, my friend in Portland literally gave birth yesterday. He had, his wife was only in labor for 1 hour.
1: Really?
5: Like, they barely made it because the hospital was like 25 minutes from where they lived.
3: She was clenching like a turd.
1: So this couple from Chandler, they went to the hospital, and the hospital said, you're not far enough along, yep. Go home. And that does happen fairly regularly.
5: Happened to a woman who was next to us when we were having our baby. Like, they
3: sent y'all home for like another 24 hours.
5: They sent a lady home from another hospital because they said she wasn't far along enough. And then literally, like, had to roll. She's like, I know I'm having a baby because this is my fifth.
1: Yeah.
5: And they put her in. And did not give her the epidural because she was, you know,
1: too late
5: giving it. And so lots of
1: screaming.
5: Yeah, lots of loud noises from the room next door to us.
1: So this couple, minutes after leaving the hospital, her water broke while they were driving home. And the husband, who was with her, just looked for a well-lit parking lot. And
5: casinos
1: they pulled into a casino parking lot. It was the Gila River Resorts, the Santan Mountain one. And they pull into the parking lot and they realize during the delivery that the baby's umbilical cord is wrapped around its neck.
3: God.
1: And this sweet little baby starts turning blue.
5: Yes.
1: But thankfully, Frankie had some training. He'd previously been in the military, but he said, like, nothing had prepared me for this because it's a live childbirth, and we ain't out here delivering babies.
5: And it's your child, which makes it different, too.
1: Yeah. Quickly got the umbilical cord unwrapped, and the baby is fine and happy and healthy, but
5: get
1: boy.
5: That baby a player's card.
1: Start earning them points.
5: That's right.
0: 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K233CG Sandia, KTBL AM Los Ranchos de Albuquerque. 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And yes, our erratic behavior does go against everything in the Cumulus Media Handbook.
6: Warning, the following stories were performed by true redneck professionals. Do not attempt
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6: It's the Redneck Report on Dave and Mahoney.
1: Let me introduce you to old Justin Stanley, 40 years old. He was arrested fully nude behind a Circle K in Florida.
5: Mm-hmm.
1: They say he was acting erratically. Because would you be acting calmly if you're fully naked behind a Circle K?
5: That would be more scary if there's a guy back there just stone cold normal.
1: Just sitting there,
3: stone
1: just
3: cold normal.
1: Reading a newspaper in a lawn chair, fully naked. No,
5: aroused.
1: No, yeah. he was going nuts, and when they found him, they had to charge him with not only disorderly conduct, but also 3 counts of battery on a law enforcement officer, because when the cops approached him, he's like, I'm already naked, I shall fight you.
5: This is just meth. I mean, because you get real hot, you got to take your clothes off, especially if it's summertime. You know, the clothes got to go once you're doing the meth. It's a rule.
1: You kind of can make sense of that, right? You're like, you did too many drugs. You started acting erratically. This other story, this woman out of the Miami area, her name is Lynn Marie. She's 32 years old. She was with a friend in an Uber. Mm-hmm. And I guess this friend told her, hey, you can't drink in an Uber. So she's in the back seat, but she's just like pounding booze. And her friend's like, hey, man, like, stop.
5: Chill out.
1: You're not supposed to be drinking.
5: Right.
1: Also, the car ride's just not that long. Whenever we get to our destination, mm-hmm. you can continue to drink. And so she didn't appreciate being told she couldn't drink in an Uber. And so she reached into her purse and, for whatever reason, had a pair of scissors in her purse and stabbed her friend.
5: Oh!
1: Yeah.
5: that feels like a appropriate and well-measured response to somebody telling you that they can't drink. But I will say this, at least her, at least it was her friend and not the driver.
1: Yeah, yeah, I guess.
5: You know, because that person, like,
1: got him the bicep.
3: Ah, yeah. Do you think that was the first scissoring in his back seat he had in his Uber?
1: Not the kind of scissoring that I've seen on the internet. Mm. This is not as sexy as I thought.
5: I will say, he probably, the friend knew that she was capable of this. The Uber driver, like, because you don't want, like, the Uber driver's like, man, I don't want to have to, like,
3: clean.
5: Tell this idiot to stop drinking in the back of my car.
3: Well, if you've got a friend that just carries scissors in their purse, odd behavior. You're right. You're going to get stabbed. Don't hang out with that person anymore.
1: So this next story, a 27-year-old man out of New Jersey, he was rubbing his nuts on a whole bunch of vehicles.
3: Why?
1: Yeah, I don't know. That's a fair question, Audrey. I don't know why
3: he
1: was doing
3: put
1: that.
3: Them I always wonder about the male genitalia. If you're going to pull your nuts out, you just pull them out? Sure, only the nuts?
1: Well, yeah.
5: You could. Yeah, sure. If you're wearing one way like, to do boxers it. with a little...
3: little hole?
5: Little porthole on the front.
3: Yeah, because, I mean, if you're just rubbing your nuts on equipment, on vehicles... How would you do that?
1: Would you go
3: pantsless and then bend over and then go through the back?
1: No. You can do a front rub, which I assume is what he was doing.
5: Or you're just completely pantsless and you're doing like the squat.
3: Or like a nut slam.
1: Well, all of the people that were the occupants of the cars that he was rubbing his nuts on were confused. And so, you know, they're like,
5: why
1: is
5: your wipers on?
3: Yes.
1: Well, get out of here. So when the cops showed up, he decided that he was going to flee on an e-bike. And one of the cops grabbed on and, like, got dragged on the e-bike. He's fine, but still. I mean,
3: how would he do that? Just let go.
5: Kick it. Kick the e-bike, bro. Like, those things tip over real easy. Just kick it.
3: And grabbing onto what? The back?
5: Yeah.
3: That's a weird... That whole thing seen from start to finish is just an odd scene.
5: You gotta feel bad for that cop, too, because there's, like, a naked dude who's been...
1: Rubbing his nuts on things and you lose to him.
3: Yeah. Or he's not naked and he just got his nuts out. That's all I'm imagining. Just a guy with
1: his jeans
3: and his nuts poking out. Riding on an e-bike with a police officer dangling off the back.
4: Just for execution purposes, Audrey, if you're going to do something with your nuts, you got to go through the gate, not drop over the fence.
3: Oh, that's what I'm imagining. That's all I've imagined this entire thing. Just two little broccoli heads sticking out.
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9: We have no active accidents in the metro. Westbound I-40 at University. Debris reported in the middle lane. Expect sudden stops. South Valley, Blake, and Coors, your light is out. It's treated as a four-way stop. Southbound I-25, the construction zone starting around Montaño is slowing. And westbound I-40, we're seeing congestion from Rio Grande through the interchange. For the most part, your river crossings are flowing smoothly.
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23: Back in 2019, I made a documentary for HBO called One Nation Under Stress. And what was true then is still true now. Money and financial problems are consistently ranked as the number one cause of stress in the United States. And a brand new study out of the Mayo Clinic found that worrying about money may age the heart even faster than traditional risk factors. Unlike an acute stressor, such as a short-term work deadline or a brief illness, financial strain is often chronic and ongoing. And because money affects so many aspects of daily life, financial stress can be difficult to escape. Even so, financial stress does not mean you're doomed, just means you need to double down on the things you know are good for heart health: diet, exercise, sleep, and of course, not smoking. I'm Dr. Sanjay Gupta, helping you live a better life.
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1: Cigarettes are back. We were talking about this the other day because it's not just that cigarettes are back with Gen Z. I mean, Audrey said that she sees influencers all the time that are, you know, the young 20-something-year-old kids.
2: 20s and millennials.
1: That talk about it. But, I mean, that's not an uncommon thing when we were 20 as well. It's like you'd be out of the bar and people would be smoking all the time. And I remember, Mahoney, because I'm old enough to remember when it was a big scandal when they stopped letting people smoke inside of the bars.
3: Oh, yeah.
1: Or inside of the restaurants. Oh, yeah. I mean, the fact that, because I used to wait tables, so we all did, and they had a smoking section at Outback Steakhouse, and it was literally separated by literally nothing.
3: Nothing. It's just one row over.
1: Yeah. It wasn't even like a row over. It was just the booth over separated by a little wall, a pony wall that didn't even separate anything. And that was just the smoking section or the non-smoking section. But I will say one thing that we learned, smoking section tended to be better. They were always the ones that were like having a good time in there, you know, maybe throwing back a couple extra pints and leaving those fat tips. But cigarettes are back in 2026, and I don't really know why. I mean, we have a couple of theories, you know, that, like, the vapes have led people back to cigarettes in a roundabout way.
3: Sure. And the pouches, too, I think.
2: I also think that, and we talk about this really, like quite frequently, I think when we're talking about the youth in general, I mean, they are wanting, like, to touch stuff again.
3: Yeah.
2: Like, they want to, like, it's very performative. So, like, they're bringing back the headphones that have the wire. So you see them using something. And is, like, optically, like, I'm a hipster. I like physical media. People, the digital cameras. Oh, my God. They're back. So, I mean, I just think people want to be able to touch things and, like, have people see, like, hey, like, I am like, interested in this. Therefore, look at it. Like, you can see that I like nicotine. Watch me smoke.
1: And I also feel like there are people that are, like, screw it. You know, there's a lot going on in the world that's real frustrating. Like, if you got them, smoke them type thing.
3: Yeah.
1: But it's not just back with the kids. It's back with athletes as well. We were talking about how Aaron Rodgers was out on some weird little, like, cowboy adventure with some of his teammates.
3: Well, Jay Cutler started that trend, Dave.
1: Well, Jay Cutler was smoking while he was in the league, but now Aaron Rodgers is smoking while he's still in the league.
2: Well, think about this, too. How lame would it be to see Aaron Rodgers smoking a watermelon vape?
1: Right.
3: Well, but it also makes me, like, if Aaron Rodgers is doing it, makes me not want to do it, you know?
1: It's a reverse influence.
3: Yeah, I'm like, have you seen
1: the English golfer? His name is Daniel Brown.
3: Yes.
1: And he's like John Daly. He's just chiefing them up out on the course. And so right now, you know, with the Open Championship over in the UK going on, he's out there just smoking away. And basically, you know, there's like some people warning of like dry weather conditions. He's like, you know, I always make sure they're out.
3: Yeah.
1: And somebody asked him, a reporter asked him, whether or not he'd been asked to stop smoking during, like, the televised rounds and everything else. And he said, if they do, there's going to be a significant drop-off in my play. Because he's getting through numerous cigarettes while he's out there.
3: You know, some people, you know, nicotine could be considered a performance-enhancing drug.
1: It's part of his process.
3: Maybe if cardio is not a huge part of your sport.
1: It's golf. You're fine. You can get out there. I mean,
3: I golf better when I smoke cigars.
2: They used to smoke cigs in the 70s on the sidelines at NFL games.
1: I know. Let's bring it back.
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13: We have no active accidents in the metro. Westbound I-40 at University. Debris reported in the middle lane. Expect sudden stops. South Valley, Blake, and Coors, your light is out. Treat it as a four-way stop. Southbound I-25, the construction zone starting around Montaño is slowing. And westbound I-40, we're seeing congestion from Rio Grande through the interchange. For the most part, your river crossings are flowing smoothly.
14: 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Call the Traffic Tracker Hotline, 505-767-9167. 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
2: Oh,
0: so
2: please, your kids are done.
0: Oh, God. If they start doing kids stuff, you're right. I'm so screwed. If there's like a click here to buy now, oh, you're right. I'm dead.
2: You're dead.
0: Oh, no.
2: Yeah.
0: I need to move to the middle of nowhere and start a new family.
2: Another family?
0: Oh, no,
2: this
0: you're right.
2: Like they don't have YouTube.
0: What have I done? The Dave and Mahoney Show.
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0: Jason Mahoney.
40: I know so many people, their wives have gone into their porn, or they've watched porn together,
0: yeah.
40: And it's somebody who looks different than their wife. So
2: This is what you're into, huh? So,
40: yeah.
0: That's brunettes.
40: The conversation
0: you like
40: that
0: brunettes,
40: has.
0: Do you?
2: We've never done this together.
0: No, you've never brought a brunette over.
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2: They knew you were weak enough to take away your breakfast peaches.
0: Some guys
2: peaches.
0: Like, you gonna eat them peaches? I'm like, I'm not now.
2: Because I was thinking, stand up right.
0: I thought for sure I was going to be in there until my court date because they were like, oh, we don't know if you're going to get bail. And then, you know, 2 hours later, I was out. But
2: they told me.
0: I was trying to make friends. I was like, you can have my peaches, sir.
2: You, sure.
0: Yeah, here you go.
2: Take my peaches.
0: And I didn't know what that was code for, and now I'm a different man.
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0: This is Dave and Mahoney.
1: Firefighters had to rush to the scene, and we are wondering, how on earth does this happen where a man falls into a porta potty?
2: Ooh.
1: Like fully into the porta potty and can't get out.
3: Super gross.
2: We had two guesses. He dropped a phone and went in after it, or he was doing something perverted and he was hiding there for people to do stuff.
3: I think he was pervert, Mahoney.
1: You guys had suggested that he had crawled into a porta potty to watch people use it, and I cannot imagine that was the case, because that is a level of depravity. That.
2: We've heard stories of that before, though, so it wouldn't be the first.
1: Have we?
2: Yes.
1: Have we heard stories
2: of
1: that?
2: A couple years ago, I remember a story of a guy who was hippoing it. He had just his little eyes and ears.
3: I was just laughing at you thinking about him, calling him like the crocodile from Peter Pan last week. Dead. His eyeballs.
1: Well, I guess
3: so
1: this is
3: gross.
1: Yeah. I mean, firefighters having to deal with that kind of stuff, they deserve to get paid more.
2: Way more.
1: We got this call.
4: Hey guys, calling about your firefighter story and the porta potties. 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And well, at the end of these aisles and that, there's a manure pits, and a cousin of mine was hired by the owner of the farm to help, you know, shovel the manure out. And these pits are very deep. They're like

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2: We have a crash southbound I-25 at Montaño with a backup all the way to San Antonio. That's going to take you quite a few minutes to get through. And another fender bender on eastbound I-40 at 2nd Street. You'll see the brake lights stacking up right around 12th Street. Westbound I-40 at University, we have a report of debris in the middle lane. Expect sudden braking. In the South Valley, at Blake and Coors, we have a light out. Treat as a four-way stop. See an accident? Call the Traffic Tracker Hotline, 505-767-9167. I'm Jerry Wright from the 96.3 News Radio, KKOB Traffic Center.
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1: The world record has been broken for the fastest mile. So this is going to make you feel slow. But before we get there, Audrey, how fast do you think you could run a mile if you were going all out?
2: Right now,
1: the fastest.
2: And I knew all I had to do was a mile.
1: 1 mile.
2: Sub 9.
1: Pretty slow. Okay. All right. Like 8:05 or like 8:55?
2: No, like 8:50.
1: Okay.
2: Right. Like 8:59.
1: Mahoney, I know that you don't run, but let's pretend that you did run. What do you think the fastest?
3: I mean, I'd probably do a 10, 12-minute mile. I mean, I walk a 15-minute mile.
1: I mean, I would hope so.
3: But, I mean, like, to be fair, in my heyday, I was able to get sub-6s in there.
1: Yeah?
3: You know, yeah. That was 30 years ago.
1: I got close to under a 5-minute mile one time.
3: You got under a 5?
1: Close. I was like 5:02.
3: Really?
1: Okay. But I mean, I would regularly run 5Ks, and I would, you know, get, you know, the split times would be around 5:15, 5:20, but okay. Right at that mark. But then I see this number.
2: So why are we, wait, hold on, that's not fair. What could you run right now?
1: Oh, I'm
2: we can
1: right
2: talk
1: now?
2: About you and your heyday. I know what I was doing in my heyday, too, but I'm also 35.
1: I think I could maybe do, like,
2: without an injury, what could you do? What could you do with that major pullout?
1: Maybe sub 8 minutes, barely. Maybe. I think it'd probably be more like 8:15.
2: Yeah, you guys and your long-ass legs.
1: They got long legs. They got long legs.
2: Okay, whatever.
1: So this guy, Scottish runner, there has been a 27-year record on the fastest mile, and this guy broke it. 3 minutes and 42 seconds.
3: That feels superhuman.
1: I watched it. I mean, what's crazy is that, like, he broke this world record, and he did it pretty convincingly as well.
3: Yeah.
1: But there was other guys that were, like, just close? A couple of seconds behind him.
3: Really?
1: Yeah.
3: So this was like, was it this course? Was it downhill or
1: no,
3: something?
1: No, this was a track.
3: This is a track.
1: Four times around the track.
2: And so you're going one lap around a track under a minute.
1: Yes.
2: Think about that.
1: Yeah, so each lap around the track, you're clocking in at around 50
2: seconds.
1: It's
2: a quarter mile. Yeah, that's freaking insane. Yeah.
1: Because even doing a single quarter mile in under a minute is
2: that
1: something.
2: Is so impressive.
1: Yeah.
2: One of the things that I just truly admire in anyone is their discipline in a craft.
1: Yeah,
2: and like that is something that's that's a job. I mean, like for you to be able to do that, you've got to put in so much work and so many hours to make sure that you can maintain your body.
1: Well, what's crazy is that this guy had been, like, talking all kinds of trash, too. He's, like, this Scottish guy who's pretty boisterous and, like, had been saying that he was going to break the record.
2: He's the Conor McGregor of running.
1: Pretty much, cool. Yeah.
3: So he's running 14 and a half miles per hour the entire speed around.
1: That is a sprint for most people, but he was making it look like a casual jog.
2: Like a casual jog.
1: It was a scene. Like, they had, like, this is at the London Stadium. There were 60,000 fans out there for it. Like, it was a big to-do.
3: I mean, that feels superhuman, you know? Yeah. But and also, then, like, to put it in perspective, like, what automobiles can do, you're, like, 15 miles an hour so slow. Like, if I'm driving 15 miles an hour, I want to punch myself in the nuts repeatedly.
1: But try running it for a mile straight.
3: No, thanks.
0: Dave and Mahoney. K233 CG Sandy.

0: This is Dave and Mahoney.
1: In our lifetimes, have we seen a bigger fall from grace than Will Smith?
2: No, I don't think so.
1: As far as celebrities
2: maybe
1: go.
2: Maybe O.J.
1: Well, okay, O.J. because
2: yeah, Michael
1: murder.
2: Jackson.
1: But it's like O.J. at least was like a one-time thing,
2: yeah.
1: You think? You know, and like in the heat of passion, supposedly, you know?
2: Right.
1: He freaked out and lost his mind. And I mean, like, don't get me wrong. Murder is much worse than all this other stuff. But like Will Smith has been going through this for decades now.
2: OJ, I will say that Will Smith, I think, was more beloved than OJ was. You know, Will Smith was one of the most liked and bankable celebrities that you could put in a movie. I mean, he was the one of the original $20 million men who were in Hollywood summer blockbusters.
3: I don't know. You think that Will Smith fell because of the slap? Or do you think he fell because he tried to make a AI videos of everyone of his fans still falling in love with him for a song he put out? That was more cringe to me than the slap. So not going to lie.
1: The slap, again, if that was like a one-time thing, it would be, okay, like I get it, like you lost your cool or whatever and you freaked out. But this whole manipulation with his wife sitting him down on her YouTube show.
3: Yeah, but that's not Will, that's Jada. You can't put that on Will.
1: No,
3: that's Jada.
1: But he can leave whenever he wants.
3: Oh, that's abuse. She's literally abused him as in their entire marriage and made him feel like it's his fault.
1: Well, it's not over yet. So his former friend and assistant is seeking to have him testify under oath now in an ongoing $3 million lawsuit against Jada Pinkett Smith. So she's being sued, and now he's being dragged into this as well. So this former assistant alleges that Jada threatened him during a 2021 confrontation, claiming that she warned him not to discuss her personal life publicly, even though, you know, she had her red table talk where she does discussing her personal life publicly.
2: Talking about how she emasculates and cheats and basically does everything.
1: And banging some, like, 22-year-old rapper.
2: Makes Will her bitch.
1: Yeah.
2: Yeah.
1: So it's not over yet. The next hearing is scheduled for August 19th when the court is expected to address the ongoing discovery and evidence disputes. But the fact that Will Smith being dragged into this as well, I mean, there is part of me that does feel bad for
3: him. I do feel bad for him. No, yeah. I do, because if you have to think about it like this, Dave, the reason he is the way he is and why his mind is corrupt is because of her.
2: Yes.
1: Yeah.
3: Like, he wouldn't be reactive and behaving that way if she wasn't doing that sort of mental warfare against him. We would still have Will Smith, and he would still be the beloved version of him that we know. But, I mean, how many times do you have to get spat on before you finally just give up?
2: I know, man. Start making, you know, cheesy-ass blockbuster songs like we used to have with Men in Black and Wild Wild West. And let's get back to normalcy.
1: Give us Bad Boys 5.
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6: So, Mahoney, your daughter's not quite at the age yet. I don't imagine where she's demanding certain toys. Is she?
7: I mean, no, not at all. I mean, like, toys don't even really matter. It's just objects, you know? It's like she has tons of toys, and then, hey, we get a new box. And now the new box is her favorite thing, which is great. So we haven't hit that stage of, like, I want this.
8: Wait a second. You just bought that lady a giant skeleton you were taking her to see every day.
6: He didn't buy that girl a giant skeleton. He bought himself a giant skeleton. Yes.
8: Okay. You are indoctrinating her into the skeletons.
7: She doesn't know. She doesn't quite have the negotiation skills to demand stuff. She could point at stuff.
6: Uh-huh.
7: You know. Yeah.
6: That's not the case for me because, you know, I've got three girls and they're 10 and 7 and they're 4 and they're very specific about the things that they want. And thankfully, they haven't asked for this particular toy yet because I don't think I can do it. There is a toy company called Zuru. They introduced a new doll called Mini Baby Mom and Baby Surprise Doll. And it's...
8: Surprise babies.
6: Yeah.
8: Oh,
6: look,
8: Lord.
6: Just get ready, girls.
8: In 2026.
6: The doll features a removable pregnant belly that contains a clear amniotic sac filled with slime.
7: No. No.
6: And a small plastic baby inside.
8: Nothing about that is like
6: gross.
8: Children playing.
7: Yeah. Like,
8: hey, mommy, can you please give me my amniotic sac? I can't even say it.
9: Give me some amniotic fluid, please, mother.
8: What?
9: My baby
8: weird
9: has
8: weird as hell. What do you mean we're giving babies removable pregnancy? Also, that is just so weird to be like, hey, my sweet little daughter who's 5. Do you want to know what it's like to like have a baby with a pregnant belly? And let me introduce you to its amniotic fluids. Let kids be kids.
6: So you can actually deliver this baby.
8: So weird.
6: Yeah. You squeeze the slime-filled sac and it pushes the toy baby out as part of the pretend birth experience.
7: Like, I will tell you this much. Like, we've witnessed childbirth.
6: Mm-hmm.
7: You know, it's beautiful because that's your kid, you know?
6: Like,
7: but, like, we don't necessarily need to recreate that with our children.
6: I still distinctly remember the first time that I saw a childbirth, like, in health class.
7: Or on, like, TLC.
6: Yeah.
7: When it was before it was, like, little people in,
8: Wait a second. Does that doll have Bush? You have to make sure that everybody has the same scarring. They don't get it easier.
6: Yeah. No, you have to have the Bush that goes all the way around. The full circumference.
8: That is all I remember from health class.
6: Straight down to the
8: beehole. Is a crowning head and me not knowing what's Bush and what's hair. That's so real. That's so real. Like,
6: did they not have razors back then? I don't know, man.
8: No, man. You just couldn't reach pregnancy. But, yeah, dude, I don't know about all this. It's a little nuts.
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1: Some of the biggest rock songs ever released. You are trying to figure out what they are with 30 seconds on the clock for each one of them. Clark is joining us today. Clark, you got Mahoney and Audrey available as lifelines should you need them. Are you ready for your first one?
2: Yes, I am.
1: All right. 844 views. Here we go. Good luck.

0: Nice. Okay, Clark, over to you. Do you know it?
1: It's Pink Floyd, Another Brick in the Wall.
2: Sure is. Sure is. English, not the the singer's first language.
0: The next one here is an accordion cover. Let's see if you can get this one. It's got 2,000 views. Good luck.

0: Hell yeah.
1: Worked surprisingly Dude, well.
0: So damn good wow. right there.
1: Okay, Clark, do you know that one?
2: Is that Rush in Spirit of Radio?
0: It is. My wife is covering her ears right now.
1: She hates Rush.
0: But I'm indoctrinating my baby.
1: You're weaponizing Rush against your wife?
0: Yeah, I am. I am.
1: All right, Clark. Lifelines are gone. You're doing too good. You can win it right here if you're able to get this one. It's got 152,000 views, so the most popular one of the day by a long shot. All you need here is a full point, but if you don't get a full point, we've got one more for you if it's necessary, but you can win it here. Woo!

0: stop it right there. Nailed that cover. All right, over to you, Clark, for the win.
1: Is that Heard It Through the Grapevine?
0: It is. Do you know who sings it?
1: DCR.
0: Yeah. All the best around. Nothing's gonna ever keep you down. All the best around. Also would have accepted the California Raisins, I think, yeah.
2: Yeah. The Dave and Mahoney Show.
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26: It's Dave and Mahoney.
27: Yeah. 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

94.5 The Pit. I'm Rick Havoc. Just happy to be here today after almost getting T-boned by a red light runner at Central and Rio Grande. The guy ran the light like 5 seconds after it turned red. Luckily, I saw it coming because it happens every day.

0: 94.5 The Pit, Five Finger Death Punch. So I saw that movie Obsession last night. I had so much buzz on the internet for the last several months. It's out on Peacock right now. Basically, you got a teenage guy who's kind of like a schlep, and he makes a wish that the girl that he's got a crush on will love him more than anything in the world. And she does. And, of course, he's then got to deal with the psycho, overly attached girlfriend. The movie, honestly, is really good. Like, it's absolutely solid. Two thumbs up. I would highly recommend it.
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10: I read this interesting story the other day, which was written by a colleague of mine, about why so-called, quote, admin nights are the new book club for busy adults. Now, I learned this is a term coined by journalist Chris Collin, who wrote about this life hack in the Wall Street Journal. An admin night is when people come together for a night, a fun night, while holding one another accountable to an assignment. The ones usually considered back burner tasks, the ones that you've been putting off. The person you choose to do an admin night with matters a lot because that's your accountability partner. That's what one person told us. People love the social aspect because it can bring these boring tasks to light, make them feel more fun, and where you go matters as well. You need to have enough space and hopefully not too many distractions. And again, don't forget to leave some time for fun. I'm Dr. Sanjay Gupta, helping you live a better life.
11: 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That's at 4th Street in Roma. If you need directions, call the business office at 505-767-6700.
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0: 94.5, The Pit, Black Label Society. How hot is comedian Shane Gillis right now? He just set two world records for selling out a pair of shows at Lincoln Financial Field in Philadelphia. Largest audience for a comedian and most tickets sold for a comedy show by a solo comedian. Both were confirmed by Guinness.
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0: That's Wage War, Blindfold on 94.5 The Pit. We are Albuquerque's new choice for rock. Thanks for hanging with us. We got Linkin Park and STP coming up right after this.
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1: In the backyard talking to them on FaceTime, and my two-year-old son grabs the fire hose and full blast just starts hosing me down.
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94.5, The Pit. I'm Rick Havoc. Autumn Kings coming up right around the corner. This is Hardy, Psycho. 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

0: 94.5, The Pit. According to a new study, if we all would just drive the speed limit and no faster, we could save the planet. I'm a bit skeptical on this one. They say if everyone just stuck to posted speed limits, we'd save 6 million gallons of gas a day, 50,000 metric tons of carbon dioxide pollution, and it would only add about a minute to the average driver's day. Okay, first of all, I'm sure it would save some gas and pollution, and if we slowed down to 40, it would be even more. In fact, if we slowed down to 20, it would be even more, but we're not going to do that. Secondly, let's see, as far as me saving the planet by going a tiny bit slower, I am tired of people putting stuff on me and my regular life to try and save the planet. There's companies and countries spewing out all kinds of crap into the air nonstop. If like three or four people who went to Taylor Swift's wedding hadn't taken a private jet, that would offset everything I could possibly do. So you can't keep putting that on me. Plus, putting an extra minute onto my commute every day, I don't have time for that, man.
1: And Doug.
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13: It's Dave and Mahoney.
14: She's the tiniest celebrity hippo that we have.
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17: No.
14: Fiona had to be separated from her mother.
17: Oh, because she's been
14: Fiona,
17: watching too much of The Hub, man.
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17: Oh, no.
14: Stepdaddy.
17: She's going through her slut phase.
14: She is really cute. She was like, Mom, I can have whatever you have.
17: Oh, it's like her freshman year at college. You get it, Fiona.
13: 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It's Dave and Mahoney.
15: Man, I had some people show up at my house one time. I had a piece of furniture, like a chair that my wife had also sold an offer up in the third car garage where I have my little workout thing, you know, with my little elliptical and the TV. And these people come over there like, how much for the elliptical and that TV? I'm like, I'm not selling that.
14: I'm using it
15: I'm currently on it.
14: They were just like, you know what, dude? Just go ahead and get off the elliptical.
15: Just come on, fatty.
14: It's clearly not working. We'll buy it from you.
13: 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It's Dave and Mahoney.
1: During the summer when we were all out of school, there would be 20 some odd kids at any random person's house, which my mom loved it.
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1: 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So she never cared if there were a whole bunch of kids at our house. But like,
15: I bet your dad was working long hours on those days, wasn't he?
1: Well, yeah, he was. Yeah, he always worked.
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1: Summer hours.
15: Yeah.
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19: Even for people who fall asleep easily, staying asleep can be difficult. You wake up, your mind starts to race, you can't turn those thoughts off. Sleep experts say there are a few things you can try. Cognitive shuffling. That's when you choose a random, impersonal, non-emotional word. Then for each letter of that word, think of as many words that begin with each letter as you can before moving on to the next one. It distracts your brain from stress. It also mimics the fragmented thought patterns that usually occur as you drift off to sleep. Sensory grounding is something else. That's when you work through things you can hear, feel, see, smell, or taste. That helps you to be in the moment instead of dwelling on the past or the future. Or just do a mental walkthrough of a place you know well. Familiar but neutral imagery that can calm the brain. I'm Dr. Sanjay Gupta, helping you live a better life.
13: Dodge the tumbleweed, accreditor, and the red light runner. 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

0: 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Scientists have created wearable tech that you can paint directly onto your skin, like a temporary tattoo. It's a safe and reliable adhesive polymer electrode that's 10 times more breathable in hot weather than normal medical electrodes. So literally, it's like a wearable thing you can paint right on your skin, and it'll track your activity and biometrics. They say it's not so much for like people who are just trying to be hip. It's for making life easier and less intimidating for kids who need long-term medical monitoring. So that's actually pretty cool.
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0: 94.5, The Pit, pretty reckless. A website tried to compile the best sports nicknames of all time and actually rank them. Number one, you know, like anything, you could argue with this, but I actually agree with this. Wayne Gretzky, the Great One. It's simple, but it says it all. Only one person is called the Great One, and it's Gretzky. Babe Ruth, the Great Bambino, comes in at number two. That's followed by Reggie Jackson, Mr. October. Randy Johnson, the Big Unit. That's really a classic one. Charles Barkley, the Round Mound of Rebound, came in at number five. Some of the other good ones have just coming in behind that. Daryl Dawkins, Chocolate Thunder. That's an absolute classic. Kobe Bryant, the Black Mamba. I've always liked it. Calvin Johnson from the Detroit Lions, Megatron. I always thought that was one of the best nicknames ever. Deion Sanders, Prime Time. Hakeem Olajuwon, The Dream. They left a couple off that I would have put on there. First of all, to me, like in basketball, Dr. J is one of the best nicknames of all time. And a couple of boxers, Bernard the Executioner Hopkins, always liked that name. And probably one of my favorites, Vladimir Klitschko, Dr. Steelhammer.
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11: Message deleted.
12: It's one I forgot about. I bought everybody in my life one of these who I care about. A remote car jumper. Like if your car dies, your battery dies.
13: So you don't have to like flag down somebody in a Target parking lot and beg them to hook their car up.
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13: Yeah. You said everyone that you care about, huh?
9: The Dave and Mahoney Show. It's Dave and Mahoney.
15: I like it. You know, like I set up lighting at my house. I set up this, like, you know, get my scary music playing. And, you know, my wife and I will dress up and hand out full-size candy bars.
16: By dress up, you mean you just put on your witch hat.
15: Yeah, it's a tradition.
16: You're in your normal street clothes with a witch hat on.
15: Tommy Bahama and a witch hat.
16: Yeah.
14: I love you and your wife and the things that you guys do.
16: And every
14: you're
16: Halloween,
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16: He looks like a vacationing witch.
15: That's right.
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15: During the summer when we were all out of school, there would be 20-some-odd kids at any random person's house, which my mom loved it.
16: 20 kids?
15: Like, my mom loved just having kids around. That's just who she is and how she was. So she never cared if there were a whole bunch of kids at our house. But, like,
16: I bet your dad was working long hours on those days, wasn't he?
15: Well, yeah, he always worked.
16: Yeah, it worked.
15: Summer hours.
16: Yeah.
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23: Across the country right now, at this very moment, there are probably arguments taking place about who's doing more of the housework, the homework, the shuttling of kids from this activity to that. It's true. By and large, women do more of this than men. But doesn't have to be that way. And if you and your spouse can level that playing field, it's going to make both of you and your kids happier. Psychologist Yelena Kecmanovich says this might be how you get there. As hard as it might be at first, try to think of your partner like a teammate, not an adversary. Learn how to do some of the chores your partner does to get a better understanding of how much effort something takes. And finally, take the time to acknowledge what the other person is doing. And every now and then, even express your appreciation. That'll go a long way. I'm Dr. Sanjay Gupta, helping you live a better life.
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0: 94.5, The Pit, Poppy, Time Will Tell. Do you ever wonder if people are judging you based on your phone background? Yeah, me neither. But apparently some people do. One out of six people say they silently judge people for their background image. The most common things, family members, nature and landscapes, personal photos, or pets. Nothing or a default option comes in at number five on this. I'm in that group right there. To the people who are judgmental, they say if you're a default or no background, it means you're uninspired or unengaged and lack the ability to be expressive or creative. Yep, that's me. Because we all know that's the only sign of creativity is what you've got on your phone. Actually, it just means I'm lazy. Or I don't care.
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0: 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Weezer and Chevelle coming up next.
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21: Back in 2019, I made a documentary for HBO called One Nation Under Stress. And what was true then is still true now. Money and financial problems are consistently ranked as the number one cause of stress in the United States. And a brand new study out of the Mayo Clinic found that worrying about money may age the heart even faster than traditional risk factors. Unlike an acute stressor, such as a short-term work deadline or a brief illness, financial strain is often chronic and ongoing. And because money affects so many aspects of daily life, financial stress can be difficult to escape. Even so, financial stress does not mean you're doomed. Just means you need to double down on the things you know are good for heart health. Diet, exercise, sleep, and of course not smoking. I'm Dr. Sanjay Gupta, helping you live a better life.
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94.5 The Pit. I'm Rick Havoc. Got that new one from A Perfect Circle coming up. I remember this was the song on the very first iTunes TV commercial.

0: 94.5, The Pit, Starless, that's a perfect circle. 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
18: As a parent, when you send your kid off to school in the morning, you know that they're going to be learning, they're going to be spending time with their friends. But a new study out of UCSF found adolescents are spending an average of 70 minutes of their school day on their phones. Now, some kids will say they need their phones to help with schoolwork, but this study found that they were spending the vast majority of their screen time on TikTok, Instagram, and Snapchat, not really apps that you're going to be turning to for homework help. Now, the study's lead author said, don't blame kids for using their phones at school. Teach them how to resist them. Focus on what they'd get by putting them aside rather than what you're taking away. Explain how phones could hurt their academic performance, and also remind them of this. Nothing takes the place of real face-to-face friendships. I'm Dr. Sanjay Gupta, helping you live a better life.
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0: 94.5, The Pit, Lost Soul, that's the Who. 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
8: As a parent, when you send your kid off to school in the morning, you know that they're going to be learning, they're going to be spending time with their friends, but new study out of UCSF found adolescents are spending an average of 70 minutes of their school day on their phones. Now, some kids will say they need their phones to help with schoolwork, but this study found that they were spending the vast majority of their screen time on TikTok, Instagram, and Snapchat, not really apps that you're going to be turning to for homework help. Now, the study's lead author said, "Don't blame kids for using their phones at school. Teach them how to resist them. Focus on what they'd get by putting them aside rather than what you're taking away. Explain how phones could hurt their academic performance and also remind them of this. Nothing takes the place of real face-to-face friendships." I'm Dr. Sanjay Gupta, helping you live a better life.
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14: 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Not in a bad way.
12: You better keep working on it.
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12: 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Like, I will buy her all sorts of horse things for her birthday and Christmas.
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Albuquerque, New Mexico. What is up? It's just after 2 o'clock, Tuesday, July 21st, 2026. That was Smashing Pumpkins with the absolute perfect song for this hour. Yesterday, we got into the slapping conversation after Logan Paul and Tom Brady had a little fake fight on stage at Fanatics Fest. So you look that up and suddenly my algorithm wants to keep feeding me slap-based content, which is totally okay. A lot of it's really good and has made my morning quite fun. But there was one actual slapping incident that took place just last night. I want to talk about that because it brings up a very interesting discussion on when it is okay to slap someone and when you should keep that slap to yourself. We'll unpack that when I get back. Right now, I've got Pop Evil on 94.5 The Pit.

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0: Inside the pit, it's DC. That's Greta Van Fleet. At Fanatics Fest, we saw Tom Brady throw what could be described as a slap. It wasn't a wholehearted, meaningful slap by any means, but it, I suppose, qualifies. I immediately wondered when the WWE discussion would occur, and apparently it was as I was speaking, because that's already out there. So it's only a matter of time until we hear about Tom Brady versus Logan Paul in a WWE match. That was pretty easy to predict. This one, not so much. Last night at the Cubs game, a gentleman who appears to be potentially in his 50s or 60s confronted a younger guy when he wouldn't stand for the national anthem. He even said, "Stand up or get smacked." And guess what? The kid got smacked. Then he quickly stood up, so there was no fight back, but it brings up a really good question. Is it okay to slap someone in that situation? The complete disrespect to the country, or could there have been a better way? We'll discuss that coming up. I've got Allison Chain, so don't go anywhere. It's 94.5 The Pit.
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0: Eva Under Fire opening up for Five Finger Death Punch. You can see them here this September. Check out livenation.com. So when is it okay to slap? It's very difficult because on one hand, the older guy was trying to prove an old school point. He wasn't trying to fight him, wasn't trying to hurt him, certainly wasn't trying to rob him or even worse. But in public, in the technical sense, I mean, the guy assaulted him. That's not okay. But the point sometimes has to be made and you have to be a little aggressive about it. I'm torn here though. On one hand, I love it. On the other hand, I'm just wondering, is that the best you could do right there? Are you really proving a point? But then again, when you go viral getting slapped, that never goes away. So I bet that kid stands up every time. You tell me where you stand on this one. DC the Dude live on your socials. Hit me up. Got to take a break. When we get back, it's Volbeat and Green Day on 94.5 The Pit.
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0: Vanya Bell, part of the layoffs. And then yesterday, Ryan Clark did something epic when he found out he was getting let go. 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
11: I don't want anything in my house that I cannot kill with my bare hands.
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13: You know damn well you could have a sawed-off shotgun. 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
13: And he was excited to help out. 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
17: Across the country right now, at this very moment, there are probably arguments taking place about who's doing more of the housework, the homework, the shuttling of kids from this activity to that. It's true. By and large, women do more of this than men. But doesn't have to be that way. And if you and your spouse can level that playing field, it's going to make both of you and your kids happier. Psychologist Yelena Ketchmanovich says this might be how you get there. As hard as it might be at first, try to think of your partner like a teammate, not an adversary. Learn how to do some of the chores your partner does to get a better understanding of how much effort something takes. And finally, take the time to acknowledge what the other person is doing. And every now and then, even express your appreciation. That'll go a long way. I'm Dr. Sanjay Gupta, helping you live a better life.
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11: We have a big accident in the East Mountains. I-40 westbound just past Sedillo Hill. There is a two-mile backup. I'll say a prayer for you. Southbound I-25 through the construction zone from Osuna to Montaño is running slow. Your river crossings, at least at this point, we're looking pretty good. See an accident? Call the Traffic Tracker Hotline, 505-767-9167. I'm Jerry Wright from the 96.3 News Radio, KKOB Traffic Center.
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0: Beartooth on the pit. It's DC. So Ryan Clark walks out mid-show on ESPN. That's epic. I give him credit for that. What about you? What's the most epic way you have left the job site? Hit me up. I'm DC the Dude live on your socials. And if you have something truly epic, I will talk about it on air. I'm looking forward to see your response on that one. Coming up, we got Seether featuring a lady that was just here the other night, Amy Lee. I've also got Sober, so don't go. I've also got Danny Carey and the boys, so don't go anywhere. It's DC on 94.5 The Pit.
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16: A better life with Dr. Sanjay Gupta.
19: Even for people who fall asleep easily, staying asleep can be difficult. You wake up, your mind starts to race, you can't turn those thoughts off. Sleep experts say there are a few things you can try. Cognitive shuffling. That's when you choose a random, impersonal, non-emotional word. Then for each letter of that word, think of as many words that begin with each letter as you can before moving on to the next one. It distracts your brain from stress. It also mimics the fragmented thought patterns that usually occur as you drift off to sleep. Sensory grounding is something else. That's when you work through things you can hear, feel, see, smell, or taste. That helps you to be in the moment instead of dwelling on the past or the future. Or just do a mental walkthrough of a place you know well. Familiar but neutral imagery that can calm the brain. I'm Dr. Sanjay Gupta, helping you live a better life.
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0: We have a major accident in the East Mountains, I-40 westbound. We've got a full closure of I-40 between Cedillo Hill and Carnual. It's a huge backup. Avoid it at all costs. It's going to be a long time before you'll be able to make much movement there. Southbound I-25, we've got a little bit of slowing through the construction zone, Osuna through Montaño. Otherwise, your river crossings mostly looking good. Alameda, Paseo, Bridge Boulevard are all in the green. Rio Bravo is slow from I-25 to Broadway. See an accident? Call the Traffic Tracker Hotline, 505-767-9167. I'm Jerry Wright from the 96.3 News Radio, KKOB Traffic Center.
1: 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We asked the focus group what music people want to hear. Then we ignored them because they were wrong.

0: The entire state of Tim Montana is going to be released on the 31st of July. Go to timmontana.com. That song, Break Me Down, will be on the album along with 15 others. 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So most of us have seen Super Troopers. Troopers 2, not as much. Well, did you know Troopers 3 is coming out in just about 2 weeks? Just a little over two weeks from now. Well, they made a special appearance with this next band to give them a little noise violation during a show. I wonder how that went. Coming up, I got Limp Bizkit, so don't go anywhere. It's DC on the Pit.
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0: 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So Robbie Williams wants us to believe he was chewing on a mint when this happens. Well, let me tell you something. That video is pretty bizarre because he has no shirt on, and again, he's rocking crazy hair. When he shows the mints as well, he just sticks out his tongue, and the whole thing is very bizarre, and it makes me wonder what that really is. I can't imagine why you put that on your forehead. That is so bizarre to me. And frankly, it might just be a League of Dudes moment where this guy had no idea what to do on a live shot. Maybe he tried to throw it behind it. I just don't know. Maybe at some point we will hear the real story. But until then, we're just going to have to keep an eye on Robbie Williams because I feel like he might be getting weird on us sometime soon. I'll keep you updated. It's DC. Got Metallica and Hoobastank coming up. Don't go anywhere. 94.5 The Pit.
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4: Still working that accident in the East Mountains. Major accident. Westbound I-40 complete closure between Taharis through Carnoual. It is backed up all the way to exit 183 right around Mountain Valley Road. In the city, we've got a fender bender at Alameda at the northbound I-25 frontage road. Southbound I-25 running slow Osuna through Montaño. And your river crossing starting to see some stress on Alameda. Slow and go pretty much from I-25 all the way through the river. Paseo del Norte seeing some minor delays if you're headed between Jefferson and the river. See an accident? Call the Traffic Tracker Hotline, 505-767-9167. I'm Jerry Wright from the 96.3 News Radio, KKOB Traffic Center.
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23: I read this interesting story the other day, which was written by a colleague of mine, about why so-called, quote, admin nights are the new book club for busy adults. Now, I learned this is a term coined by journalist Chris Collin, who wrote about this life hack in the Wall Street Journal. An admin night is when people come together for a night, a fun night, while holding one another accountable to an assignment, the ones usually considered back burner tasks, the ones that you've been putting off. The person you choose to do an admin night with matters a lot, because that's your accountability partner. That's what one person told us. People love the social aspect because it can bring these boring tasks to light, make them feel more fun, and where you go matters as well. You need to have enough space and hopefully not too many distractions. And again, don't forget to leave some time for fun. I'm Dr. Sanjay Gupta, helping you live a better life.
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1: That's the new one from Theory of a Dead Man. It's called Winnebago. Right here on 94.5 The Pit. What are you doing next Tuesday night? 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
3: Some chance for thunderstorms overnight with a low of 62 degrees in Santa Fe, 68 in Albuquerque Wednesday afternoon. Expect scattered thunderstorms and showers with a high of 86 in Santa Fe, 92 in Albuquerque.
4: Still working that accident in the East Mountains. Major accident. Westbound I-40 complete closure between Tejeras through Carnaval. It is backed up all the way to exit 183, right around Mountain Valley Road. In the city, we've got a fender bender at Alameda at the northbound I-25 frontage road. Southbound I-25 running slow, Osuna through Montaño. And your river crossing, starting to see some stress on Alameda. Slow and go pretty much from I-25 all the way through the river. Paseo del Norte seeing some minor delays if you're headed between Jefferson and the river. See an accident? Call the Traffic Tracker Hotline, 505-767-9167. I'm Jerry Wright from the 96.3 News Radio. Radio, KKOB Traffic Center.
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All right, Albuquerque, let's get a little fired up. It's 5 o'clock Tuesday, July 21st, 2026. I'm DC. That was 3 days grace. So everyone loves Cinnamon Minis. They're fantastic. We all know that. The frosting is out of this world. But what do you call a miniature version of a jelly roll? We're going to have to figure that one out because this one's coming hot. She was all over the internet this weekend claiming that she was going to shut it down. Her name is Bailey, and she had some things to say. We'll talk about that when I get back. Right now, it's Hardy on the Pit.

0: Autumn Kings on the Pit, it's DC, and this was a post, a highly edited post, from the daughter of one Jelly Bean. Her name's Bailey Ann Bean, or DeFord, depending on how well you know her. This was on TikTok over the weekend.
1: The f*** out of my DMs, my comments, my live with that f***. I don't care. I don't want to talk about it. He did not cheat. She did not cheat. Y'all have no f*** idea what happened. I'll wait till y'all find out. Just f*** wait. Because I promise y'all, the view of what y'all have is not only the situation, but their relationship and the internet in totality is about to f***ing crumble the day that I open my mouth. It's not a difference in f***ing opinions. Nobody else lived in it. So don't f***ing. I'm for real so done. Good? Everybody good? We're all on the same page? Cool.
0: All right, so that's coming straight from the mouth of 18-year-old Bailey Ann DeFord. We knew that the simmer was coming to a boil, and this might help accelerate it. I've got to pay some bills real quick. When we get back, it's Evanescence on the Pit.
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9: 4.5 The Pit. We're not saying we're the best, but

0: broken mirror.
1: Architects on the Pit, it's DC. If Bunny and Jelly Roll are still planning on having a kid, they're saying cheating isn't what broke them up. What do you think it was? We just heard from 18-year-old Bailey Ann with her profound wisdom on the subject, but she was actually there, so I guess there is some merit no matter how she articulates that. But you tell me what you think and why approximately 10 weeks ago the two of them decided to split up. I don't know, I feel it coming. We're almost 90 days out, and that's when it starts to get interesting. So the more updates we have, the better it gets. Thank you so much to the Jelly Roll Trio. I'm going to take a quick break. When we come back, Sleep Now in the Fire on the Pit.
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6: We've got good news in the East Mountains. I-40 is now fully open. The accident at Taheras has been cleared. Now, once you get into the city, we've got an accident just past Eubank Road on westbound I-40. That backup is all the way to Carnoual. We've got a new accident on Tramway at Academy, and we're working cleanup on an accident at Eubank and Central. See an accident? Call the Traffic Tracker Hotline, 505-767-9167. I'm Jerry Wright from the 96.3 News Radio, KKOB Traffic Center.
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19: A better life with Dr. Sanjay Gupta.
20: If you're looking to get stronger, you don't necessarily need a bunch of heavy weights to do that, at least not to start. Body weight workouts, when you do them the right way, can be really effective. Strength and conditioning specialist Dana Santis told us, with body weight training, you create progressive overload by changing joint angles, adding instability, or choosing more challenging variations of the same exercise. Two other factors driving progressive overload are time under tension and muscular fatigue. That means the amount of time your muscles are engaged during a movement, the slower the movement, the harder it will be until you reach the point where you can't do another rep with good form. You want to stop before you collapse. Also, remember this, pay attention to your breath. So important. Breathe out when you exert force. I'm Dr. Sanjay Gupta, helping you live a better life.
12: 5. The Pit. Your boss hates this station. Coincidence?

0: from ABC News Tech Trends. Kids who get kicked out of ChatGPT may have to have a hard conversation with their parents. OpenAI now says if kids and parents have linked accounts, the parents will be notified if the kids violate ChatGPT's rules against violent threats or acts of violence. Building a game within one of the biggest games on the planet could soon take only a few AI prompts. Roblox has announced an AI tool called Build that will let users create basic games using prompts from within the Roblox app. It's still in the early testing phase, but could go public in a few months. And one word may be a major hint that Apple really is about to introduce its first foldable phone. While going through a few versions of the iOS 27 beta, Macworld says there are references in the battery health section to batteries, plural. A lot of existing foldable phones actually pack two batteries, one on each side, in order to keep the device as thin as possible. With Tech Trends, I'm Stephanie Officer, ABC News.
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0: Some chance for thunderstorms overnight with a low of 62 degrees in Santa Fe, 68 in Albuquerque Wednesday afternoon. Expect scattered thunderstorms and showers with a high of 86 in Santa Fe, 92 in Albuquerque.
1: We've got a big crash westbound I-40 just past Eubank. That accident has a backup all the way to the Carnuel exit. You'll get through it, but it is moving extremely slowly. Another accident, southbound tramway at Academy with slight backups to north and southbound traffic. And an accident southbound I-25 at San Antonio. Then you're going to have continued delays through construction at around Comanche. Now, your river crossings are running a little bit on the slow side. Alameda, especially, a backup second through the river. Paseo del Norte is still running slow. I-25 through Rio Grande before that shakes out. Montaña, we're seeing delays between the Rio Grande Boulevard overpass all the way through Coors. Rio Bravo and Bridge, though, look pretty good. See an accident? Call the Traffic Tracker Hotline, 505-767-9167. 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